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3: Good morning and salam Malaysia Madani. I am Puteri Rosli with the world news at 11. Activists launched a digital campaign under the hashtag They Lied to You in an effort to bring the suffering in the Gaza Strip back to the forefront of global attention. They stress that the decline in international media coverage of events in the territory does not mean that the genocidal war has ended or that the suffering of its residents has stopped. The campaign, launched in Arabic and English on July 16th, included journalists, humanitarian workers, children from Gaza, and Arab and foreign supporters. Through video clips and written posts, efforts sought to bring renewed attention to scenes of Palestinians being killed by Israel and to multiple forms of suffering caused by starvation, displacement and disease. Meanwhile, Gaza's civil defense and hospitals said Israeli attacks yesterday killed 11 people across the territory, among them a family of five, three children and their parents. The agency's spokesman, Mahmoud Basal, said the family's only surviving member is one child who was not inside the house at the time of the strike. Gaza's Al-Shifa hospital confirmed it had received the five bodies. A ceasefire remains in place between Israel and Hamas, but it has not halted the strikes on Gaza, and efforts to secure a lasting agreement to end the war have stalled. Elsewhere, the Israeli army continued attacks on areas in southern Lebanon yesterday with airstrikes, artillery shelling, explosions, sound bomb attacks and tree-cutting operations that caused injuries. According to Lebanese official national news agency, Israel shelled the town of Haris in the Bint Jebel district of Nabatieh Governorate, leaving an unspecified number of people injured. Israeli forces cut down all trees in the same district that were planted along roadsides in the city of Bint Jebel. An Israeli drone also struck the town of Nabatieh Al-Fawqa, while Israeli warplanes bombed the towns of Kfar Tibnit and the same district late Friday. The Israeli army claimed it targeted a cell of Hezbollah drone operators in southern Lebanon without specifying the location of the attack. Now turning to sports, the FIFA World Cup 2026. England manager Thomas Tuchel said he hoped his players would one day look back on finishing third at the World Cup with some pride, despite falling short of their goal of winning the tournament. A 6-4 win over France in a frenetic third-place playoff at Miami Stadium gave England their best finish at the World Cup since their only triumph when they hosted the tournament in 1966. Tuchel came in for heavy flake after England lost 2-1 to Argentina in the semi-finals on Wednesday, particularly because of what were viewed as his defensive tactics after his side took the lead early in the second half. Meanwhile, Didier Deschamps took responsibility for France's unacceptable first-half collapse as his extraordinary 14-year reign as national team coach ended in painful fashion. France trailed 4-0 at halftime in the World Cup third-place playoffs before mounting a spirited recovery, but their late rally was not enough to prevent Deschamps' 180

feature a major halftime entertainment show, a concept more readily associated with Super Bowl than the World Cup. And that was the news edited by Mas Elizawati. Catch the FIFA World Cup 2026 for free on MyTV and the RTM Click OTT platform. Hashtag Satu Bola, Satu Dunia. 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

Hey, good morning. Assalamualaikum, Langkawi. Yes, it is now the English segment. Activate with me, Zarith, all the way to 3 p.m. Gotta say thank you so much to DJ Yaya for keeping you company for Chirapagi from 6 all the way to 11. On the second hour, we have Slay Jump songs from 70s, 80s, as well as 90s. And of course, the finals is coming up. So you guys gotta join us at Dataran Lang, okay? Later tonight, gonna start already. But the match is gonna be at 3 a.m. on the 20th of July. So you better catch up on your sleep so we can enjoy the World Cup finals together. Okay, coming up, I have Diane Trisha dan Mimpi. Jangan lupa jaga dirimu walaupun tengok bola, okay?

It is 11:26 a.m. and just now was Hey Penne was Sid Sriram and Co. And Sid Sriram just returned to Malaysia. Actually, it was last night, lah. You know, he had his fourth concert in Malaysia. So it's called Heart and Soul 4.0 at Unify Arena in Bukit Jalil. So the last one was in 2023, the Heart and Soul 3.0. So, and the previous ones was in 2022, if I'm not mistaken. But anyway, he has come here four times, guys, and I think he has such a beautiful voice and the range that he has, you know, and the songs that he sings, because he sings in Tamil and also in English, and I'm just in awe. Okay, I don't want to blurt too much about him because it's gonna take me one whole day. But now I want to check the weather for Langkawi from Met Malaysia. So if you are planning out and about the Langkawi today, it is going to be another wet one. Okay, it was raining in most areas this morning, and then you can expect thunderstorms in most places this afternoon. Also, the rain will return tonight, and temperatures will range about between 25 and 32 degrees Celsius. So it will be warm and humid throughout the day, okay? And if you are heading out to the sea around Kedah and Perlis waters, you can expect thunderstorms in some areas this morning and afternoon, and before conditions improve tonight, and winds will be coming from the north. That's from the direction of southern Thailand at around 10 to 20 kilometers per hour, with waves are expected to stay between half a meter and 1 meter only. So always stay safe, guys. I've got Let Me Love You, Mario on Activate.

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1: Yesterday is done, and tomorrow is not promised. 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

All right, it's now 11:42 a.m. And just now you listened to Say So by Doja Cat. And speaking of cat, something happened back in 1950s, 1960s, like that. So we're going to travel a bit to our history where there was an operation called Operation Cat Drop. So what happened was, in Sarawak at that time, there was a huge problem of malaria. So that was in 1950. So the World Health Organization, WHO, had sprayed the insecticides called DDT inside the longhouses in Sarawak to kill the mosquitoes lah. So it worked really, really well to reduce the mosquitoes and also to control malaria. However, the DDT killed more than just mosquitoes. So it had also killed the gecko. It also killed other animals, including cats. So it was basically, it had destroyed a lot of the food chain lah, you know, the important food chain that we have to keep everything balanced, right? So because of this, the rats, oh, bermahara jelela. So they took over the whole area, you know, they destroyed the rice crops, especially in remote villages like Barrio in the Kelabit Highlands. And then, I think 10 years after, you know, it was quite a strange solution. In March 1960, the British Royal Air Force flew 23 cats from Singapore to Sarawak. Because Barrio was so remote, the cats were placed in specially prepared crates that was attached to parachutes. And then they dropped them safely from an aircraft. And of course, there was a myth about it. They said that they dropped about 1,000 cats, but no lie, it was actually just 23 cats. So 1 month after, they've got a feedback that the villagers were so happy. They said, hey, no more rats trouble. I think it's a bit, I don't know, like, okay, first of all, it took them 10 years to do it, but after 1 month, they said it's okay. I don't know, like, have 10 years, has the cat's population has not, like, you know, recover? Yeah, it's a bit odd, it's a bit weird, but hey, it happened, it worked, okay? And also, I think why the story was a bit thin, because it was the unintended consequences, you know, because scientists solved one problem, which is malaria, but then accidentally created another. So they had to solve that new problem by restoring part of the natural ecosystem. So I think this is very important for us to take care of nature, you know, always be mindful of our carbon footprints. Anyway, speaking of Sarawak, I have Anita Sarawak Sexist.

That was Justin Timberlake's Suit and Tie at 11:52 a.m. And today, if you want to go for the night market, it will be at Padang Mat Sirat at Beras Terbakar. Okay, it starts at about 5 in the evening all the way to 10. So you can plan your days around it, and of course, take care and also be aware of the weather, because it's going to be a very sweater weather, rainy, windy day. So still, if you are heading out to the night market, just make sure you have your umbrella with you. I've got Jeff Satur Ghost on Activate.

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Queen, Radio Gaga at 12:20 p.m. It is Slay Jam songs from 70s, 80s, as well as 90s. Also, when people think of Langkawi Weekend, usually we'll picture the, you know, the calm beach, island hopping, you know, you can go for the sunset, you can go for the waterfalls. But did you know that during the southwest monsoon season, Langkawi becomes a playground for surfers and bodyboarders? So from around May to October, we have a stronger winds blowing across the Andaman Sea, so that creates small but fun waves along the island's west coast, especially at Pantai Tengah. So the waves are generally beginner friendly, making it a great place to learn surfing or simply if you want to go for bodyboard, you know, and enjoy the riding. So yeah, go guys, you know, this is the time. Now it's down. We still have a few more months until it's over. So please grab this opportunity to enjoy, especially when you're a beginner or you never tried bodyboarding or surfing, right? This is the perfect place and time for you to do it. But please still be aware of the weather. We'll talk about the difference between surfing and bodyboarding right after Shania Twain from This Moment. I just swear.

Yeah, so we are visiting the 90s era with that song, and Slay Jump songs from 70s, 80s, as well as 90s. So the question just now, what's the difference between surfing and bodyboarding? So I think it kind of like, it is self-explanatory, but I'll just share it with you. So surfing is done standing up on a longer board, as we can see, you know, the cool guys or girls, you know, like, oh, I love looking at them. Anyway, while bodyboarding, it uses a shorter board and is usually lying on your stomach or riding on your knees. So bodyboarding is often easier for beginners because you can catch the waves more quickly and spend less time worrying about standing up, you know. I know there's also the stand-up paddling, right? I don't know who out there, if you are the ones that cannot balance on stand-up paddling and then you feel so like, oh, I don't know if I can do surfing, we are friends, because I've been feeling like that. I've been wanting to try this, but I'm just so anxious about it because I can't even stand on stand-up paddling. Like, how do people do that? Okay, you guys are Terrela, that's what I can say lah. I've got unbreakable Westlife, so just like your confidence, it should be unbreakable.

The Aedes aegypti mosquito is the cause of dengue fever. 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Remove stagnant water. 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Use a bait powder in places that are needed to fill water. Prevention is better than cure.

Hey, you just came back from 1970s with a song from Rod Stewart, Do You Think I'm Sexy? And show all, come join us at Dataran Lang for the FIFA World Cup 2026 final. So Langkawi FM is in collaboration with Langkawi Development Authority, LADA. And we are inviting everyone in Langkawi and visitors to come together for the giant screen live viewing of the FIFA World Cup 2026 final. Okay, it's going to start tonight from 9 p.m. all the way to 6 a.m. tomorrow. And it's free. It's free for all. Okay, you can bring your family, bring your friends, bring your partner, bring your sibling, bring your best friend, semua. Bring it all. And you can bring your own picnic mat and also or your camping chair lah, okay? Or other people will call it kerusi healing because we're going to have fun. You can bring your pillows if you want. You know, I might just bring my plush toys to keep me comfortable or just to gram if my team is not going on. So it's going to be Spain and Argentina. So it doesn't matter, you support apa, dua-dua datang, come. And we might argue that. Who knows? Who cares? We're going to have so much fun, guys. Don't forget, mark your calendar now, okay? Put in your reminder. Open your phone now. 9 p.m. Dataran Lang, giant screen live viewing of the FIFA World Cup final. I've got Island in the stream. Dolly Parton, Kenny Rogers, only on Slay Jams. Activate.

All right, it's now 12:54 p.m. and just a kind reminder that we will be connecting with RTM Radio News Center in Kuala Lumpur at 1 p.m. and Zohar prayers will commence at 1:29 p.m. And to wrap up Slay Jams, here it is, Broken Hearted Me and Marie.

0: Good afternoon and salam Malaysia Madani. It's Prime at One, the headlines. Younger generation urged to appreciate history, meaning of independence, and over 1.37 billion US dollars in 1MDB assets returned to Malaysia. And the news and for. Well, the true meaning of independence must be translated through policies that return the benefits of national wealth to the people rather than just celebrations and flying the Jalur Gemilang. Now, this was emphasised by Prime Minister Dato' Sri Anwar Ibrahim at the launching ceremony of the National Month and Fly the Jalur Gemilang 2026 in Ipoh, Perak. Well, he said this effort is manifested through the implementation of civil servant salary hikes, Sumbangan Tunai Rahmah, or STR, Sumbangan Asas Rahmah, SARA, and schooling aid to improve the people's well-being.
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0: Dato' Sri Anwar also stressed the younger generation must understand that independence was achieved through a long struggle as well as the sacrifice of blood, sweat and tears against colonization. He also reminded that Malaysia's strength lies in the unity of all races in line with the spirit of Bersekutu Bertambah Mutu passed down by the father of independence, Tunku Abdul Rahman Putra Al-Haj. Meanwhile, the Kembara Merdeka Jalur Gemilang convoy will continue to serve as a platform to foster patriotism while promoting unity and love for the country among Malaysians nationwide. Communications Minister Dato' Sri Fahmi Fadil said the programme would remain one of the main highlights of the 2026 National Month and Malaysia Day celebrations, themed Malaysia Madani, Shared Prosperity. Well, he said although this year's celebrations would be held prudently, promoting patriotism and deepening appreciation of the nation's independence would remain a priority. Now, more than 1.37 billion US dollars in assets linked to the misappropriation of 1MDB funds have been returned by the United States to Malaysia to date. Now, Minister and Prime Minister's Department for Law and Institutional Reform, Dato' Sri Azalina Othman Said, said the figure was based on information provided by the Malaysian Anti-Corruption Commission. Now, in addition to the assets that have been returned, a substantial amount of funds and assets linked to 1MDB remain detained, frozen or subject to forfeiture proceedings in the United States and several other foreign jurisdictions. Let's turn to the 16 Negeri Sembilan state election. Now, 19 permit applications for political talks and political campaign activities received since yesterday have been approved. And Negeri Sembilan Police Chief Dato' Al-Zafni Ahmad said the applications were approved after meeting all the stipulated requirements. However, he said every political program and activity would be monitored to ensure they complied with the law and did not jeopardize public safety or order. Now, the Election Commission said July 28th for early voting and August 1st for polling. The national property market outlook for the second half of 2026 remains positive, with various ownership and investment opportunities still available, especially for young people and first-time home buyers. And according to property analyst Dato' Ahyat Ishak, the perception that house prices are becoming increasingly expensive does not reflect market reality. Now, this as there are still many affordable homes available, particularly in the secondary and auction markets.
2: Ada sahaja rumah-rumah yang murah sekarang, terutamanya di pasaran sekunder, di pasaran lelong. 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
0: Well, he added that an excessive focus on the challenges of home ownership causes many to overlook the real opportunities that currently exist.

0: issued instructions to enforce its 2004 decision regarding products from Israeli colonies. It stipulated that goods produced in colonies in the occupied West Bank and the occupied Syrian Golan are not eligible for customs duty exemptions. We'll be back after this.
1: Feel the excitement of the World Cup 2026. Hashtag Satu Bola, Satu Dunia. 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Download now.
0: And early today, England beat France 6-4 in a chaotic World Cup third place playoff. Bukayo Saka grabbed a hat-trick and Jude Bellingham became the first English player to score 7 goals at a single World Cup in a breathless match. Despite the entertainment, both sides will go home disappointed after their title hopes disappeared at the semi-final stage. Well, Arsenal forward Saka said beating Didier Deschamps, France, was a... or rather was an amazing result, but admitted the defeat to Argentina hurts a lot.
2: Yeah, I'd say as a collective, this is what we discussed. You know, we deserve to finish strong for the tournament that we have. We deserve to finish in the highest position that England has seen for 60 years. This group deserved nothing less, and that was the mentality, and you saw that in the first half. We played a perfect first half, and ultimately that won us the game. I don't think anything can lessen the pain that we felt from the other night. That one really hurt us, I'll be honest. But yeah, today was just about being professional. Like I said, finishing strong, and this group's got that togetherness. We've got that mentality. That's never been a problem for us, and we showed that today so we can be proud of ourselves to achieve that highest finish that England has seen.
0: Meanwhile, Kylian Mbappe became the top scorer in World Cup history when he netted his second goal in the third place playoff against England to take his tally to 22. The Frenchman, who has scored his goals over 3 World Cups, is now one ahead of Argentina's Lionel Messi, who will play in Monday's final against Spain. Well, Argentina and Spain fine-tune preparations for Monday's World Cup final in New Jersey as a persistent choking smog blanketed the eastern United States. Now, Lionel Messi's Argentina are striving to become the first team since Brazil in 1962 to win back-to-back World Cups, while Spain are trying to win a second title after their maiden victory in 2010. Now, the showpiece match is likely to be the final World Cup curtain call for Messi, widely considered the greatest player of all time. Argentina coach Lionel Scaloni urged fans to make the most of seeing Messi lead out his team at the age of 39, and Spain have been almost flawless, conceding just a single goal in their 7 matches so far and sweeping past France in the semi-finals. Spain captain Rodri said he was bracing for a physical battle with Argentina and would aim to ignore any possible provocations. Watch the game at 3 a.m. tomorrow on RTM Click. And finally, the World Cup winners will receive championship rings in addition to the trophy and gold medals. Now, the move is the latest sign of FIFA's push to Americanize its flagship tournament. While championship rings are a long-standing tradition in major North American sports, including the NFL, NBA, Major League Baseball, and NHL. Well, folks, we've come to the end of the bulletin. Let's recap the headlines. Younger generation urged to appreciate history, meaning of independence, and over $1.37 billion US dollars in 1MDB assets returned to Malaysia.

0: And that was the news edited by Carmela Badri. 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
3: All right, welcome back to Langkawi FM. It is the start of the brand new hour, the third one. And if your morning didn't quite go as planned, that's okay. The afternoon is a pretty good time to start. Restart your day for a fresh one, okay? So if you're going out for lunch, happy.

Harry Styles, Aperture at 1:23 p.m. Activate with me, Zareth, all the way to 3 p.m. Anyway, it is now kind of lunchtime. So it just occurred to me, right? So a couple of years back, or maybe a couple of months back, you know how we Malaysians, we have quite like a weird obsession with food trends. So we used to put cheese on everything, right? We have cheese nasi lemak, and then we have the cheese. Okay, I cannot recall right now at the top of my head, but there was a lot of cheese on everything that you don't think you'll have cheese on it. Okay, corn dog was okay because it goes, you know, but cheese on nasi lemak was a bit too much. But anyway, that is for you to recall. If you like it, hey, more power to you. But now, it is not cheese anymore, right? It is now pistachio. Like, I'm seeing pistachio nasi lemak, pistachio ayam gepok, pistachio ikan keli marination. Like, what? Okay, I'm not going to say anything. I've never tried. But if you have tried and you like it, I want to hear from you. You can WhatsApp to me at 011-562-1048. And tell me, why would you like that? Your pistachio ikan keli. Now, everything is marinated in pistachio ikan keli. And I want to blame the chocolate kunafa pistachio for starting this. I really think that was the culprit that had started this trend of pistachio and everything. Okay, if it's weird, it's for you to decide. But for me, I think it's crazy. Yeah, let me know. 011-562-1048. I've got Harris J. Good luck.

Assalamualaikum warahmatullahi wabarakatuh. Bismillahirrahmanirrahim. It's time for daily reflections on Activate. This month of Safar provides an excellent opportunity to increase our acts of worship. Make it a habit to read the Quran daily, reflecting on its teachings and applying them to your life. These spiritual practices not only bring you closer to Allah, but also to instill a sense of peace and purpose. Safar is also a time to strengthen family bonds and engage in community activities. Spend quality time with your loved ones, participate in community events, and support one another. By fostering a sense of togetherness, we can create a nurturing environment that promotes spiritual and emotional well-being. Charity, a fundamental aspect of Islam that purifies the heart and brings you closer to Allah. During Safar, foster unity and compassion within communities. One of the noteworthy practices during Safar is fasting on the white days, which are the 13th, 14th and 15th of each month. The Prophet, peace be upon him, said, "Fasting 3 days of each month is fasting for a lifetime, and the shining days of whiteness are the 13th, 14th and 15th. Nasai. Observing these fasts can significantly enhance your spiritual growth and connection to Allah subhanahu wa ta'ala. As we journey through the month of Safar, let us turn to Allah with a heartfelt dua. O Allah, grant us patience and resilience during this month. Protect us from trials and tribulations. Guide us towards righteousness and accept our deeds. Let us reflect on the significance of the month of Safar, strengthening our faith and fostering a supportive community. Together, we can make a positive impact and embrace the true spirit of being a Muslim. Safar is the second month of the Islamic calendar, the first being the sacred month of Muharram, which is one of the four sacred months of the year, ordained by Allah subhanahu wa ta'ala. Although every minute, hour, week and month of life holds precious opportunities for the believer, the month of Safar does not offer any specifically significant religious dates for Muslims. It is, however, a period of historical significance due to the events that occurred in the life of our beloved Prophet Muhammad sallallahu alaihi wasallam.

It is 1:55 p.m. right now, and hope you managed to take a little break over the past few minutes, whether you've just finished your lunch, maybe you just had your prayers, or you are back at work. Thank you so much for spending your afternoon listening to Activate 104.8 Langkawi FM. So I've got more music and updates for the last hour of Activate from 2 to 3 before we move on to the next segment. But for now, I've got a song for you guys, Sabri Alil.

International vibes. Let me be the second voice on the last hour of Activate. So if you want to stay up to date with us, you can follow us on our socials, our Instagram.

You are my only one, Zoe, on Activate on the last hour with me, Zareth, all the way to 3 p.m. And guys, just across the sea in Penang, you might spot a familiar Hollywood face. So imagine if you go and order your favorite char kway teow lah kan, and then suddenly Mark Wahlberg is next to you. If the name doesn't ring a bell, he's the actor from movies like Transformers, Age of Extinction, Ted, The Italian Job, and Uncharted. So currently, he's actually in Penang filming scenes for an upcoming thriller that's set to premiere on the, you know, the streaming platform that starts with the letter N. Wing wing, that one. So I'm gonna talk more about it right after One Nation MC's Psycho.

Right, now back to Mark Wahlberg. So there are videos of him standing beside a humble Perodua Kelisa, definitely a Malaysian pride, right? And it has gone viral online. So a lot of Malaysians joke that, oh my God, finally little Kelisa officially made its Hollywood debut. I think it's always exciting to see international productions choosing Malaysia as a film location. So maybe if you are flying to Penang a couple of days, you might bump into him. So keep your eyes open and maybe tell him next time choose Langkawi as the production location. Come here. I've got a family affair on Activate.

That was It's All Right, Fujikaze. And right before that was Wish You Were Here, Lucas Graham and Khaled on the last hour of Activate. And you guys, do you know how detective solve cold cases decades later? So, I've got a story. Scientists have just solved one that's been waiting for an answer for 66 million years, right after Billy Ray and Miley Cyrus, Ready, Set, Don't Go.

All right, back to the story about scientists that just solved one of a big cold cases decades later. So imagine trying to solve this this mystery for about 66 million years. I mean, not the scientist that's been alive that long, but a mystery that was there for the longest time. Anyway, the scientists think they've finally done it. You know, they've identified the rare type of meteorite believed to have wiped out the dinosaurs. Huh. It wasn't just any space rock. So researchers say it was a rare meteorite known as a CO chondrite, measuring around 10 to 15 kilometers wide, that slammed into Earth at an incredible speed of about 64,000 kilometers per hour. What's even more amazing is that scientists figured this out by studying tiny traces of nickel trapped in a thin layer of clay that's been sitting on Earth ever since the impact. It's like solving the world's oldest cold case, you know, and using microscopic clues left behind for millions and millions of years. You know, sometimes this says the biggest discoveries come from the smallest pieces of evidence. A ring a bell? Anything? Maybe that suspicious notification? Yeah, those are the clues. Steve got Dewi by Dewa on Activate.

Hindi rhythms, Korean beats, and not forgetting the oldies that warm your hearts and memories. Let's activate.

Alright, we are at the end of Activate at 2:50 PM with me, Zareth. And I'm not gonna say goodbye because right after this is going to be Aperture with Zareth and Halina. Wow, never before. So we'll see what's gonna happen. So I'll see you guys in a bit. I'm leaving you guys with a song from Sabrina Carpenter.

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